0: Elders are very, very important. They are essential. I know that I didn't get here alone. It was always somebody along the way that reached out.
1: There are a million LaTonya Foremans in this world. 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
1: In the power of your name.
0: What does it do?

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That is a profound truth that you have to remember sooner or later. Yeah. Somebody should just do like that for just a minute and say, it's about to turn around. It's about to turn around. I'm not going to get frustrated about my present circumstance. I'm not going to trip out over where I am right now.

0: My name is Willie Tate Jr., a student at Russ College from Memphis, Tennessee. I am a mass communications major at Russ College. 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
1: 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I
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And y'all just think I'm just making some noise up here. But see, I learned how to hum. 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But see, the devil don't know what you're saying when you're moaning. That's the communication I got with my God. So I can hum any way I want to. Oh!

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2: I'm Indira Lakshmanan. It's Here and Now. A new documentary called An Eye for an Eye is a heart-pumping real-life thriller. Filmed entirely in Iran and in the Persian language, it's a bizarre true crime mystery set in a patriarchal religious legal system that severely limits women's choices. It centers on a woman named Tahereh, who begged judges for a divorce but couldn't get one. She says her drug-addicted husband abused her family for years until one night she killed him. The next tenant of their home makes a horrifying discovery, a rotting corpse under the floor. Tahereh serves a long prison sentence, but under Iran's penal code, her husband's family can demand her exec-